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Don't forget Rise Up Country every Sunday morning, 7 till 9 with John Ritter here on WILQ. It's

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0: 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Dan and Shay, Country 105.1 WILQ. The moving wall, the half-size replica of the Vietnam Veterans Memorial, hit the Bloomsburg Fairgrounds today. The ceremony was this morning, opened it up, and now open around the clock all weekend. It'll be open until Sunday evening at 8 o'clock. So if you've not seen the moving wall, the half-size replica of the Vietnam Veterans Memorial, stop out. You can create memorial rubbings and reflect on the sacrifices of our veterans. Make sure to hit that closing ceremony on Sunday evening at 8. Get out and see a powerful piece of American history. A half size, and it is still quite gigantic. Straight ahead, we've got Valley Weather and Jason Aldean.
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5: WILQ AccuWeather.
6: Mainly clear and mild tonight, the low down to 62. Then on Saturday, we'll have a mix of clouds and sun. It'll be very warm and rather humid. A heavy thunderstorm in the afternoon could produce flooding downpours and localized damaging wind gusts, the high of 86. Sunday, sunshine mixing with clouds. It'll be warm, but not as humid. Can't rule out a thunderstorm, but looking like the nicer of the weekend days with the high of 86. Monday and Tuesday will be mostly sunny and warm, the high both days of 86. AccuWeather anytime at WILQ.com. I'm meteorologist Jason Catarina.

Jackson. I think I call that one a country classic. Don't forget, you get your country classics this Sunday night with Rick Jackson, 8 to 11, every Sunday night here on WILQ. Great way to wind that weekend down. Right now, we are winding it up as we jump into the weekend together. It's Jelly Roll, Halfway to Hell.

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0: Playing all of your country favorites, Mark Mack and you, Friday night together. Hey, are you getting out tomorrow? We've got the Cutters 5K going on. That's right, Bowman Field tomorrow. Kicks off at 9 a.m. They're going to start the registration up at 8 tomorrow. So if you're not registered, get there early. You can also probably still do it right online, falconracetiming.com, or you get a registration download form at crosscutters.com. The Crosscutters 5K tomorrow, they'll have awards for the top three male and female runners in eight age groups and top three overall walkers. Be sure to register in advance. If you don't, get there early tomorrow, 8 a.m. Sean Carey will be on hand tomorrow. Make sure to say hi while you're there. Straight ahead, Toby Keith and Ty Myers.
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2: Are you ready for the roller coaster temperatures of the spring? 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
1: 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I was born country.
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Country 105.1 WILQ. Making our way through a Friday night. Hey, we're going to talk about the robot dogs coming up. If you've not seen one, we've got a news story about it. Trace Adkins in. This ain't no thinking thing. WILQ.

0: baby.
1: Dustin Lynch, good girl, WILQ. Well, the armed robotic dogs are now in use with Taiwan. They're being used for reconnaissance and site security. The armed model dog carries a machine gun on its back. They're currently patrolling remote outposts. I had the opportunity, if you haven't seen one of these dogs, they're they look like a standard dog shape, but robotic. I hung out with a couple of the Pennsylvania State Police from Troop F. They've got one. And the amazing thing to me was when they were walking with it, they weren't controlling it like a remote-controlled car. The dog actually walks on its own using like an AI capability. You know, when I was a kid, I thought I'd really like robots, but now that they're becoming a part of our lives, they're a little creepy. That's all I got to say. On the way, AccuWeather and Luke Combs.
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4: WILQ AccuWeather.
5: Mainly clear and mild tonight, the low down to 62. Then on Saturday, we'll have a mix of clouds and sun. It'll be very warm and rather humid. A heavy thunderstorm in the afternoon could produce flooding downpours and localized damaging wind gusts, the high of 86. Sunday, sunshine mixing with clouds. It'll be warm but not as humid. Can't rule out a thunderstorm, but looking like the nicer of the weekend days with the high of 86. Monday and Tuesday will be mostly sunny and warm. The high both days of 86. AccuWeather anytime at WILQ.com. I'm meteorologist Jason Catarina.
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0: Dina Carter, Strawberry Wine, WILQ, reminds me of the Boone's Farm wine. Haven't had any of that in quite some time. 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I know I've got a lot of pollen on my black car, and I say to myself, why did I get a black car quite often? Dylan Scott's on the way, Joe Nichols, and AccuWeather coming up.
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10: WILQ AccuWeather.
11: Mainly clear and mild tonight, the low down to 62. Then on Saturday, we'll have a mix of clouds and sun. It'll be very warm and rather humid. A heavy thunderstorm in the afternoon could produce flooding downpours and localized damaging wind gusts, the high of 86. Sunday, sunshine, mix in with clouds. It'll be warm, but not as humid. Can't rule out a thunderstorm, but looking like the nicer of the weekend days with the high of 86. Monday and Tuesday will be mostly sunny and warm, the high both days of 86. AccuWeather anytime at WILQ.com. I'm meteorologist Jason Catarina.

Playing all of your country favorites, Mark Mack and you, as we make our way into the weekend. Are you ready? We've got some warm weather coming our way Saturday and Sunday, and a couple of threats of showers and thunderstorms in the afternoon. Keep that in mind. Here's Bailey.

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Start your day with Sean at Gary's Corner. Now, the weekend continues with all your country favorites at WILQ.

0: Dominion. Easier said than done, right there, WILQ. Hey, we've got a premier sports complex in Williamsport, the Williamsport Lumberyard. 6 lighted turf fields, modern concessions. 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The deadline is this Sunday night at midnight. So get over to WILQ.com, get an entry in. We'll get a lucky winner announced this Monday morning at 9 a.m. Straight ahead, musically, Joe Diffie and Corey Kent.
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Country 105.1 WILQ. Mark Mack and you as we make our way through a Friday night. And don't forget, this Sunday, we've got Rise Up Country to start your day here. 7 till 9 with John Ritter on Sunday morning. Brad Paisley in now. I'm going to miss her. WILQ.

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0: Carly and Riley, Country 105.1 WILQ. Don't miss one of Pennsylvania's most beloved summer traditions. 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
5: WILQ AccuWeather.
6: Mainly clear and mild tonight, the low down to 62. Then on Saturday, we'll have a mix of clouds and sun. It'll be very warm and rather humid. A heavy thunderstorm in the afternoon could produce flooding downpours and localized damaging wind gusts, the high of 86. Sunday, sunshine mixing with clouds. It'll be warm but not as humid. Can't rule out a thunderstorm, but looking like the nicer of the weekend days with the high of 86. Monday and Tuesday will be mostly sunny and warm, a high both days of 86. AccuWeather anytime at WILQ.com. I'm meteorologist Jason Catarina.
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Country 105.1 WILQ. We're getting that Mexico weather over the weekend. Things are going to be pretty warm into the high 80s, and with that comes some chance of some afternoon thunderstorms on Saturday and Sunday.

0: Tonight, the lights went out in Georgia. Reba McEntire, WILQ. You know, I went to my first and only Comic-Con. Ian took me. Our good friend Ian, we went down to Pittsburgh, and one of the guests that you could get your picture taken with was Vicki Lawrence. Now, I grew up watching her on the Carol Burnett Show, and I really wanted, she didn't have a line, but it was like $60, so I kind of backed off of that, but it was kind of neat to see her. She looked great from afar. I didn't have the extra $60 to get up close. Coming up, we'll get into AccuWeather and Morgan Wallen, WILQ. 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
5: Mainly clear and mild tonight, the low down to 62. Then on Saturday, we'll have a mix of clouds and sun. It'll be very warm and rather humid. A heavy thunderstorm in the afternoon could produce flooding downpours and localized damaging wind gusts, a high of 86. Sunday, sunshine mixing with clouds. It'll be warm, but not as humid. Can't rule out a thunderstorm, but looking like the nicer of the weekend days with a high of 86. Monday and Tuesday will be mostly sunny and warm, a high both days of 86. AccuWeather anytime at WILQ.com. I'm meteorologist Jason Catarina.

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Jacob Hackworth right there. Brand new artist with a brand new song. We want to know if that's one you like. WILQ.com. Become a music insider. Actually, help us pick the songs we play at WILQ. Very important job around here. Billy Currington's turn now with It Don't Hurt Like It Used To.

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0: Playing all of your country favorites, Mark, Mack, and you. Don't forget about our weekend staff. They're here for you all weekend long. Matt Welty, Brian Hill, Lee Travis, Barb Evans, all of your country favorites. You get a lot of great local information and exclusive AccuWeather forecast. The hardest working weekend team in the biz. Give them a call. Tell them Mark, Mack said to call you. Kip Moore straight ahead. Also, Josh Ross with a new one.
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Moving on. What a great song, Josh Ross. His first one right there. Maybe, well, the first one we've heard. How about that? Michael Ray in, Ella's next.

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0: Old as You by Luke Combs, Country 105.1 WILQ. Here's a strange shoplifting story out of Wyoming, Casper, Wyoming. A man recently called 911 and told the police he was going to continue stealing from Walmart if they didn't arrest him. The man had already stolen when officers found him in the parking lot. They took his knives, arrested him for felony theft. The man, Trey Watson, had already been arrested 5 times for shoplifting. But he called the police on himself. No word on why he called the police on himself. I'm hoping he realized he has a problem. Coming up, we'll get into our last hour of the night, and we'll do it with Blake.
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4: Mainly clear and mild tonight, the low down to 62. Then on Saturday, we'll have a mix of clouds and sun. It'll be very warm and rather humid. A heavy thunderstorm in the afternoon could produce flooding downpours and localized damaging wind gusts, a high of 86. Sunday, sunshine, mixing with clouds. It'll be warm, but not as humid. Can't rule out a thunderstorm, but looking like the nicer of the weekend days with the high of 86. Monday and Tuesday will be mostly sunny and warm, a high both days of 86. AccuWeather anytime at WILQ.com. I'm meteorologist Jason Catarina.
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country, and she knows it. Luke Bryan, WILQ, playing all of your country favorites. Mark back with you here on a Friday night. The weekend is here. We got nice warm weather, but watch out for a couple afternoon thunderstorms Saturday and Sunday. Here's Brantley.

0: Lee Bryce, Rumor, Country 1051, WILQ, playing all of your country favorites. Well, the Williamsport Crosscutters had a big win last night. They salvaged that season, or the start of the season. They had two losses right out of the gate, but got a big win last night, 12-5. Tomorrow is the Williamsport Crosscutters 5K. That's on tomorrow. Kicks off at 9 a.m. outside the main gate, finishes inside the stadium, and will help out the Hope Enterprises and the Hope Foundation, supporting important programs right here in our community. 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Sean Carey will be there tomorrow morning around 8. He's going to do that 5K. So make sure to jump in there and hang out with Sean and walk along. Straight ahead, we've got a look at AccuWeather and Kane Brown.
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7: Mainly clear and mild tonight, the low down to 62. Then on Saturday, we'll have a mix of clouds and sun. It'll be very warm and rather humid. A heavy thunderstorm in the afternoon could produce flooding downpours and localized damaging wind gusts, the high of 86. Sunday, sunshine mixing with clouds. It'll be warm but not as humid. Can't rule out a thunderstorm, but looking like the nicer of the weekend days with the high of 86. Monday and Tuesday will be mostly sunny and warm, a high both days of 86. AccuWeather anytime at WILQ.com. I'm meteorologist Jason Catarina.

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Garth Brooks. And I used to be a card-carrying member. I think they might have taken my card away. Country 105.1 WILQ. Nate Smith in with World on Fire, one of his early hits here. Russell Dickerson and Chase Matthew coming up.

0: holding it down. Chase Matthew, WILQ. Well, a story about a man in North Carolina in the news today. Don Bunn, he recently predicted he would win $100,000 on his next scratch-off ticket. He bought a $30 cash payday ticket, which I see these stories, it kind of amazes me at how much they spend on the ticket itself. He scratched off a $100,000 prize. He said he may use the prize to buy a house. Donald told the reporters, this is the best feeling in the world. You know, I've never won $100,000. I'd like to feel that feeling. How about you? Straight ahead, Kenny Chesney, also Thomas Redd on the queue.
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0: Gone, Dierks Bentley. What a fitting song for my last song of the week. Not just the night, the week. That's right, I'm out for the weekend. Stick with us all weekend long. We got a great crew here all weekend long. Matt Welty, Brian Hill, Barb Evans, Lee is part of that crew as well. I almost forgot Lee. Don't forget him. And listen in all this weekend. I'll be back on Monday night. I'll meet you right here at 7 o'clock. Look out, streets. Here I come.
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5: WILQ.
6: Through the overnight hours, it remains mainly clear and mild with the low reaching 62. Later Saturday, an active weather day, so keep a watchful weather eye out. A mix of clouds and sun. It'll be very warm and rather humid. A heavy afternoon thunderstorm could produce flooding downpours and localized damaging wind gusts, a high of 86. Sunshine mixing with clouds on Sunday. It'll be warm but not as humid. Can't rule out a thunderstorm, but looking like the nicer of the weekend days, the high 86. Monday and Tuesday, mostly sunny. The high both days of 86 again. AccuWeather anytime at WILQ.com. I'm meteorologist Jason Caterina.
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0: Want more of your country favorites? Absolutely. They're on the way at Country 105.1 WILQ. 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
2: Through the overnight hours, it remains mainly clear and mild, with the low reaching 62. Later Saturday, an active weather day, so keep a watchful weather eye out. A mix of clouds and sun. It'll be very warm and rather humid. A heavy afternoon thunderstorm could produce flooding downpours and localized damaging wind gusts, a high of 86. Sunshine mixing with clouds on Sunday. It'll be warm but not as humid. Can't rule out a thunderstorm, but looking like the nicer of the weekend days, the high 86. Monday and Tuesday, mostly sunny, the high both days of 86 again. AccuWeather anytime at WILQ.com. I'm meteorologist Jason Catarina.

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The devil went down to Georgia. He was looking for a soul to steal. He was in a bind because he was way behind and he was willing to make a deal. When he came across this young man sewing on a fiddle and playing it hot, and the devil jumped up on a hickory stump and said, boy, let me tell you what. 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

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'Cause I told you once, you son of a gun,

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3: WILQ AccuWeather.
4: Through the overnight hours, it remains mainly clear and mild with the low reaching 62. Later Saturday, an active weather day, so keep a watchful weather eye out. A mix of clouds and sun. It'll be very warm and rather humid. A heavy afternoon thunderstorm could produce flooding, downpours, and localized damaging wind gusts. A high of 86. Sunshine mixing with clouds on Sunday. It'll be warm, but not as humid. Can't rule out a thunderstorm, but looking like the nicer of the weekend days. The high 86. Monday and Tuesday, mostly sunny. The high both days of 86 again. AccuWeather anytime at WILQ.com. I'm meteorologist Jason Caterina.
0: 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We're beginning another hour now on Country 105.1.

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6: Through the overnight hours, it remains mainly clear and mild, with the low reaching 62. Later Saturday, an active weather day, so keep a watchful weather eye out. A mix of clouds and sun, it'll be very warm and rather humid. A heavy afternoon thunderstorm could produce flooding downpours and localized damaging wind gusts, a high of 86. Sunshine mixing with clouds on Sunday. It'll be warm but not as humid. Can't rule out a thunderstorm, but looking like the nicer of the weekend days, the high 86. Monday and Tuesday, mostly sunny, the high both days of 86 again. AccuWeather anytime at WILQ.com. I'm meteorologist Jason Catarina.

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2: WILQ AccuWeather.
3: Through the overnight hours, it remains mainly clear and mild, with the low reaching 62. Later Saturday, an active weather day, so keep a watchful weather eye out. A mix of clouds and sun. It'll be very warm and rather humid. A heavy afternoon thunderstorm could produce flooding downpours and localized damaging wind gusts, a high of 86. Sunshine mixing with clouds on Sunday. It'll be warm but not as humid. Can't rule out a thunderstorm, but looking like the nicer of the weekend days, the high 86. Monday and Tuesday, mostly sunny, the high both days of 86 again. AccuWeather anytime at WILQ.com. I'm meteorologist Jason Caterina.
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2: Here in mild with the low reaching 62. Later Saturday, an active weather day, so keep a watchful weather eye out. I mean, some clouds and sun. It'll be very warm and rather humid. A heavy afternoon thunderstorm could produce flooding downpours and localized damaging wind gusts, a high of 86. Sunshine mixing with clouds on Sunday. It'll be warm but not as humid. Can't rule out a thunderstorm, but looking like the nicer of the weekend days, the high 86. Monday and Tuesday, mostly sunny. The high both days of 86 again. AccuWeather anytime at WILQ.com. I'm meteorologist Jason Catarina.

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3: WILQ AccuWeather.
4: Through the overnight hours, it remains mainly clear and mild with the low reaching 62. Later Saturday, an active weather day, so keep a watchful weather eye out. A mix of clouds and sun, it'll be very warm and rather humid. A heavy afternoon thunderstorm could produce flooding downpours and localized damaging wind gusts, a high of 86. Sunshine mixing with clouds on Sunday. It'll be warm but not as humid. Can't rule out a thunderstorm, but looking like the nicer of the weekend days. The high 86. Monday and Tuesday mostly sunny. The high both days of 86 again. AccuWeather anytime at WILQ.com. I'm meteorologist Jason Caterina.
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0: All of your country favorites are on the way next at Country 105.1 WILQ. 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
2: WILQ AccuWeather.
3: Through the overnight hours, it remains mainly clear and mild, with the low reaching 62. Later Saturday, an active weather day, so keep a watchful weather eye out. A mix of clouds and sun. It'll be very warm and rather humid. A heavy afternoon thunderstorm could produce flooding downpours and localized damaging wind gusts, a high of 86. Sunshine mixing with clouds on Sunday. It'll be warm but not as humid. Can't rule out a thunderstorm, but looking like the nicer of the weekend days, the high 86. Monday and Tuesday, mostly sunny, the high both days of 86 again. AccuWeather anytime at WILQ.com. I'm meteorologist Jason Caterina.

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3: WILQ AccuWeather.
4: Through the overnight hours, it remains mainly clear and mild, with the low reaching 62. Later Saturday, an active weather day, so keep a watchful weather eye out. A mix of clouds and sun. It'll be very warm and rather humid. A heavy afternoon thunderstorm could produce flooding downpours and localized damaging wind gusts, a high of 86. Sunshine mixing with clouds on Sunday. It'll be warm but not as humid. Can't rule out a thunderstorm, but looking like the nicer of the weekend days, the high 86. Monday and Tuesday, mostly sunny, the high both days of 86 again. AccuWeather anytime at WILQ.com. I'm meteorologist Jason Caterina.
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0: WILQ, AccuWeather. Through the overnight hours, it remains mainly clear and mild, with the low reaching 62. Later Saturday, an active weather day, so keep a watchful weather eye out. A mix of clouds and sun, it'll be very warm and rather humid. A heavy afternoon thunderstorm could produce flooding downpours and localized damaging wind gusts, a high of 86. Sunshine mixing with clouds on Sunday. It'll be warm but not as humid. Can't rule out a thunderstorm, but looking like the nicer of the weekend days, the high 86. Monday and Tuesday, mostly sunny, the high both days of 86 again. AccuWeather anytime at WILQ.com. I'm meteorologist Jason Catarina.

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4: Through the overnight hours, it remains mainly clear and mild, with the low reaching 62. Later Saturday, an active weather day, so keep a watchful weather eye out. A mix of clouds and sun, it'll be very warm and rather humid. A heavy afternoon thunderstorm could produce flooding downpours and localized damaging wind gusts, a high of 86. Sunshine mixing with clouds on Sunday. It'll be warm but not as humid. Can't rule out a thunderstorm, but looking like the nicer of the weekend days. The high 86. Monday and Tuesday mostly sunny. The high both days of 86 again. AccuWeather anytime at WILQ.com. I'm meteorologist Jason Catarina.
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7: Today, intervals of bright sunshine, although a severe thunderstorm is a possibility for the afternoon. That could bring some downpours, hail, damaging wind, high 86. A severe thunderstorm early this evening and turning out mostly cloudy tonight. That thunderstorm could bring some more hail and damaging wind, low 62. For tomorrow, clouds and sun with high 86. Monday, mostly sunny and the high at 86. AccuWeather anytime at WILQ.com. 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
5: News. I'm Chris DeMeo. President Trump says the war with Iran is largely finished.
6: One way or the other is finished. It's either finished with a piece of paper or finished a more difficult way, although you could say a much easier way.
5: The president's remarks at an agriculture roundtable in Chippewa Falls, Wisconsin yesterday. He described the conflict as putting out a fire. NBA Finals Game 2. The New York Knicks topped the San Antonio Spurs 104-103.
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5: The call on ABC, Knicks now lead that series 2-0. Game 3 is set for Monday night in New York. Stocks taking a beating on Friday, the Dow plunging 695 points. 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
8: Cloudy start to your day. Expect scattered thunderstorms with gusty winds and hail possible later. High of 85 degrees. Good morning. I'm Joey Michaels with your Backyard Broadcasting News Update. Muncie Township Supervisor Terry Lockley has been released from prison. NorthCentralPA.com reports that Lockley spent less than 24 hours in confinement following being arrested for contempt. In essence, she failed to pay fines and refused to sign a lot consolidation plan. The plan, approved by the previous township board on December 10th of 2025, concerns the proposed future site of a Bass Pro Shops outpost. According to reports, she did not sign the plan in April, May, or on Thursday. More updates are expected as this breaking story develops. Bridge maintenance and roadway resurfacing on Route 405 in Upper Augusta Township and in the city of Sunbury will tie up traffic on the two bridges spanning the Susquehanna River between Northumberland Borough and the city of Sunbury. According to PennDOT, work begins Monday with southbound Route 405 traffic detouring onto Route 1161 and Route 405 through the end of June. Work on this project is expected to be fully completed in November. Felony aggravated assault was just one of many charges filed on a Williamsport man when he assaulted a police officer at a Montoursville High School graduation ceremony. Montoursville police report on Thursday at approximately 7:30 p.m., 18-year-old Ishmael Amos was involved in a confrontation in the parking lot with two other individuals. Police instructed all three to leave. When Amos refused and instead continued to act in a threatening manner, he was taken into custody. Once handcuffed, Amos began kicking officers. Amos appeared before a district justice and was detained at the Lycoming County Prison on $25,000 bail. The Jersey Shore Area School District has been awarded over $84,000 from the Pennsylvania Department of Education through the Competitive Equipment Grants Program. This will help with the purchase of new equipment for its career and technical education program at Jersey Shore Area High School. Representative Joe Hamm from Lycoming and Sullivan Counties reported the school district will be purchasing a virtual cadaver table for its health and medical assisting services program. In sports, Major League Baseball, Giants over the Cubs 18-3, Phillies topped the White Sox 8-6, and the Red Sox defeated the Yankees 5-3. Other winners include the Tigers, Orioles, and the Rays. Stanley Cup Final Game 2, series tied 1-1 as the Hurricanes defeated the Golden Knights 4-3. Your updated forecast is on the way. I'm Joey Michaels with your Backyard Broadcasting News Update.
9: WILQ, AccuWeather. Today, intervals of bright sunshine, although a severe thunderstorm is a possibility for the afternoon. That could bring some downpours, hail, damaging wind, the high 86. A severe thunderstorm early this evening and turning out mostly cloudy tonight. That thunderstorm could bring some more hail and damaging wind, low 62. For tomorrow, clouds and sun with the high 86. Monday, mostly sunny and the high at 86. AccuWeather anytime at WILQ.com. 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
0: You're just in time for another hour of your country favorites starting now on Country 105.1.

Country 105.1 WILQ. That's Zach Top. You can catch him in concert in Pittsburgh on August 2nd, also in Allentown on August 21st. Actually, it's August 20th in Pittsburgh. So check that out, and keeping you entertained here in the Susquehanna Valley.

0: Country 1051 WILQ. That's Jason Aldean and Whiskey Drink there for you on a Saturday. And a good morning to you. Hey, how are you? Hey, you know, you've got plenty of chances still to be able to get registered for the WILQ Camper Giveaway with Roan's RV. And if you sign up, you could be the grand prize winner of a 2026 Jayco J-Flight SLX Sports Edition Travel Trailer. 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Winners Jewelers, John Brady Drive in Muncie, Ellery Now, Broad Street in Montoursville, Old Barn Equipment, Route 220 in Pennsdale, Halls Marine, Logan Drive in Muncie, just to name a few. One finalist is going to be per household, please, and you got to be at least 21 years of age. We are going to announce two finalists, though, per business before the grand finale coming up next weekend. It's Saturday, June 13th. Get all the rules and regulations at our website at WILQ.com, and good luck with the WILQ Camper Giveaway from Roan's RV, and that's at Country 1051 WILQ.
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5: WILQ AccuWeather. Today, intervals of bright sunshine, although a severe thunderstorm is a possibility for the afternoon. That could bring some downpours, hail, damaging wind, the high 86. A severe thunderstorm earlier this evening and turning out mostly cloudy tonight. That thunderstorm could bring some more hail and damaging wind, low 62. For tomorrow, clouds and sun with the high 86. Monday, mostly sunny and the high at 86. AccuWeather anytime at WILQ.com. I'm Steve Williams.
0: It's 65 degrees now at 626. Good morning.

0: Drew Baldridge, Country 105.1 WILQ, and a good morning. How you doing there today? Hey, got a Q-tip here. There's a community invited is invited to a rummage sale at the St. Lawrence Catholic Church along Central Avenue in South Williamsport. It's happening June 18th and 19th from 8 until 2. On June 20th from 8 until noon, you can come browse a wide variety of items that are also going to help support the church community. 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There's a rummage sale at St. Lawrence Catholic Church in South Williamsport, June 18th through the 20th. 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Berks.edu. Coming up, got them from Tucker Wetmore, Luke Bryan, and more on the way at WILQ.
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That's Tucker Wetmore, Country 105.1 WILQ. Wishing Beth and Wayne Miller of Williamsport a happy anniversary today. Celebrating number 34. Wish them a happy one. Russ at WILQ with Faith Hill.

0: 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Well, she kept the hotel key. It was 1970
1: 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She's gone country. 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

0: Country 105.1 WILQ Eric Church there for you, and a good morning. Hey, you know, still a couple of commencements from high schools happening in our area today. Jersey Shore Area High School, they are having theirs this morning at 9 a.m. in Hughesville. High School, they're having theirs this evening at 7 p.m. So everybody else in our area, schools had several of them last night from like Warrior Run, South Williamsport, Loyal Sock, and Muncie. So congratulations, though, to all seniors, and good luck in the future for sure. And, hey, you know, summer's here. We'll keep you company. Got more country favorites on the way. Got the likes of Martina McBride, got Nate Smith, got ABC News. We got backyard broadcasting news with Joey Michaels, all coming up here at WILQ.
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9: Fox News, I'm Deborah Valentine. Secretary of War Pete Hegseth is in Normandy, France, to commemorate the 82nd anniversary of the D-Day landings in Normandy. The event honors the sacrifices of patriots who fought and died on the Normandy beaches to secure and defend freedom in Europe in the face of tyranny. Secretary Hegseth will meet with the Minister of the Armed Forces. President Donald Trump aboard Air Force One on Friday says he remains optimistic about an end to the Russia-Ukraine war.
10: It's a war that should have never happened, would have never happened if I was president. But I think that's going to get worked out.
9: Russian officials say a large-scale Ukrainian drone attack on St. Petersburg has prompted Governor Alexander Begloff to tell residents to remain indoors. The attack comes after Russia's president refused a request from Ukraine's president for face-to-face meetings. 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
11: A cloudy start today. Scattered thunderstorms with gusty winds and hail possible later on. Looking for a high of 85 degrees. Good morning. I'm Joey Michaels with your Backyard Broadcasting News Update. Muncie Township Supervisor Terry Lockley has been released from prison. NorthCentralPA.com reports that Lockley spent less than 24 hours in confinement, this following being arrested for contempt. In essence, she failed to pay fines and refused to sign a lot consolidation plan. The plan, approved by the previous township board on December 10, 2025, concerns the proposed future site of a Bass Pro Shops outpost. According to reports, she did not sign the plan in April, May, or on Thursday. More updates are expected as this breaking story develops. Three non-public schools in Lycoming County have been awarded over $203,000. These in targeted school safety grants through Pennsylvania's School Safety and Security Committee. According to Senator Jean Yaw, these awards will help schools invest in the tools, personnel, and programs needed to strengthen security measures and make targeted improvements that will support a more productive learning environment. Schools receiving the funding are St. John Newman High School, St. John Newman Regional Academy Elementary, and the River Rock Academy Williamsport campus. Felony aggravated assault was one of many charges filed on a Williamsport man when he assaulted a police officer at a Montoursville High School graduation ceremony. Montoursville police reported on Thursday at approximately 7:30 p.m., 18-year-old Ishmael Amos was involved in a confrontation in the parking lot with two other individuals. Police instructed all three to leave when Amos refused and instead continued to act in a threatening manner. He was taken into custody. Once handcuffed, Amos began kicking officers. Amos appeared before a district judge and was detained at the Lycoming County Prison on $25,000 bail. Bridge maintenance and roadway resurfacing on Route 405 in Upper Augusta Township and in the city of Sunbury is going to tie up traffic on two bridges spanning the Susquehanna River between Northumberland Borough and the city of Sunbury. According to PennDOT, work begins Monday with southbound Route 405 traffic detouring via Route 11, 61, and Route 405 through the end of June. Work on this project is expected to be fully completed in November. In sports, Stanley Cup Round 3 tonight at 8 p.m., Hurricanes versus the Golden Knights. Remember, the series is tied 1-1. MLB, lots of games, including the Red Sox and the Yankees today at 7:35, the White Sox and the Phillies at 4:05. Your updated forecast is next. I'm Joey Michaels with your Backyard Broadcasting News Update.
12: WILQ, AccuWeather. Today, intervals of bright sunshine, although a severe thunderstorm is a possibility for the afternoon. That could bring some downpours, hail, damaging wind, the high 86. A severe thunderstorm earlier this evening and turning out mostly cloudy tonight. That thunderstorm could bring some more hail and damaging wind, low 62. For tomorrow, clouds and sun with high 86. Monday, mostly sunny and the high at 86. AccuWeather anytime at WILQ.com. I'm Steve Williams.
1: 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Another hour begins now on Country 105.1.

Country 105.1 WILQ. That'd be a classic one there for you from Martina McBride, Wild Angels on a Saturday morning. 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

0: Country 1051 WILQ. Dylan Scott there for you on a Saturday morning. And a good morning to you. Hey, don't miss out on one of Pennsylvania's most beloved summer traditions, the 84th Pennsylvania State Laurel Festival. That takes place June 19th and 20th in beautiful Wellsboro. And it's an event for the whole family will enjoy. Celebrate Pennsylvania State Flower and 2 days of fun and entertainment and tradition featuring arts and craft fair. A Laurel Queen pageant, live music, children's activities, foot races, International Street of Foods, the spectacular Laurel Festival Parade coming up on Saturday, June 20th. One of the highlights of the festival is also the crowning of the 2026 Pennsylvania State Laurel Queen, as outstanding young women from high schools across the Commonwealth compete for the prestigious title. And the young ladies representing our area, Miss Central Mountain, Ellie Harry, Miss Millville, Ella Schultz, Miss Montoursville, Roan Fortin, Miss South Williamsport, Natalia Betts, Miss Warrior Run, Chloe Burden, Miss Jersey Shore, Sydney Brungard, and Miss Williamsport, Kayla Becker, and many more are going to be on hand. And music, artistry, fun, a whole bunch of stuff happening. If you want more information, you can visit the website at wellsboropa.org and find out more details for the PA State Laurel Festival. Hey, coming up, got him on the way here for you from John Party. Got Luke Combs, got AccuWeather details coming up and around the corner at WILQ.
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5: WILQ AccuWeather. Today, intervals of bright sunshine, although a severe thunderstorm is a possibility for the afternoon. That could bring some downpours, hail, damaging wind, the high 86. A severe thunderstorm early this evening, then turning out mostly cloudy tonight. That thunderstorm could bring some more hail and damaging wind, low 62. For tomorrow, clouds and sun with the high 86. Monday, mostly sunny and the high at 86. AccuWeather anytime at WILQ.com. 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

0: 101 WILQ and a good morning. How's it going for you? Got a Q-tip. The Lycoming County Fire Police Association invites the community to its 8th annual food truck picnic and vendor show that's going on June 20th. That's a Saturday in Nesbitt Park from 11 a.m. until 6 p.m. Enjoy a full day of great food trucks, craft vendors, basket raffles, family fun for all ages. 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

0: Country 105.1 WILQ, and a good morning to you. Hey, you know, it's time to lace up, get ready for the annual Cutters 5K. It's happening today at Journey Bank Ballpark in Historic Bowman Field. Now, the race kicks off at 9 a.m. outside the main gate and finishes inside the stadium, giving you a chance to cross the line like a pro. 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Don't miss it. We're going to be on down there. I'll be checking in perhaps later on here with Q Crew on down at the 5K with the Crosscutters here in WILQ. Coming up, got them from Hunter Hayes, got Travis Tritt, we got ABC News, Fox News, as well as Backyard Broadcasting News, all coming up here at WILQ.
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12: Paul Stevens, Secretary of War Pete Hegseth in Normandy, France, commemorating the 82nd anniversary of the D-Day landings in World War II.
13: It is a monument to the unyielding spirit of the American warrior, a testament to the supreme sacrifices our warriors made to liberate an entire continent from the grip of tyranny.
12: President Trump made time on board Air Force One Friday, saying he remains optimistic about ending the Russia-Ukraine war.
14: It's a war that should have never happened, would have never happened if I was president. But I think that's going to get worked out.
12: Russian officials say, meantime, a large-scale Ukrainian drone attack on St. Petersburg, prompting the governor there, Alexander Beglov, to tell residents to remain indoors. Over 172,000 new jobs created in May. 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
15: Look for a cloudy start today. Scattered thunderstorms with gusty winds and hail possible for later on. High of 85 degrees. Good morning. I'm Joey Michaels with your Backyard Broadcasting News Update. Muncie Township Supervisor Terry Lockley, who within the past 2 days was arrested and sat in jail nearly 24 hours for contempt of court, has been released from Lycoming County Prison. According to Sun Gazette, Lockley signed the FamVest plan's lot consolidation with updated court papers signed by Judge Eric R. Linhart. Lockley walked a free woman but carried approximately $7,000 in associated fines. As reported, the plan in question seeks to combine the land where the former Best Buy sits with the district, therein creating its space for the Bass Pro Shops and its parking area. Now, this plan is signed, plans are free to move forward. An American Flourish will be live tonight at 7:30 p.m. in the Rook Chapel on the campus of Bucknell University. As reported by NorthCentralPA.com, this free-to-public concert stars the Williamsport Symphony Orchestra's Billtown Brass Band. The band consists of musicians from the Williamsport Symphony Orchestra and additional professional members from throughout the region. Look for the band to also be on stage again on June 27th for the Lycoming County's America 250 celebration in Williamsport's Brandon Park. The Jersey Shore Area School District has been awarded $84,000 from the Pennsylvania Department of Education through the Competitive Equipment Grants Program. This will help with the purchase of new equipment for its career and technical education program at Jersey Shore Area High School. Representative Joe Hamm from Lycoming and Sullivan Counties reported the school district will purchase a virtual cadaver table for its health and medical assisting services program. Felony aggravated assault was just one of many charges filed on a Williamsport man when he assaulted a police officer at the Montoursville High School graduation ceremony. Montoursville police report on Thursday at approximately 7:30 p.m., 18-year-old Ishmael Amos was involved in a confrontation in the parking lot with two other individuals. Police instructed all three to leave, and when Amos refused, instead he continued to act in a threatening manner. He was taken into custody. Once in handcuffs, Amos began kicking officers. Amos appeared before a district justice and detained at Lycoming County Prison on $25,000 bail. In sports, lots of Major League Baseball going on today. The Orioles versus the Blue Jays at 3:07, White Sox versus the Phillies at 4:05, Red Sox versus the Yankees at 7:35, and Pirates at the Braves at 4:10. I'm Joey Michaels with your Backyard Broadcasting News Update.
16: WILQ AccuWeather. Today, intervals of bright sunshine, although a severe thunderstorm is a possibility for the afternoon. That could bring some downpours, hail, damaging wind, the high 86. A severe thunderstorm early this evening and turning out mostly cloudy tonight. That thunderstorm could bring some more hail and damaging wind, low 62. For tomorrow, clouds and sun with the high 86. Monday, mostly sunny and the high at 86. AccuWeather anytime at WILQ.com. I'm Steve Williams.
9: 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We're beginning another hour now on Country 105.1.

Country 105.1 WILQ. 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

0: great morning to take a run or a walk for a great cause. We're at Journey Bank Ballpark at Historic Bowman Field for the 2026 Cutters 5K, raising important money for Hope Enterprises and the Hope Foundation. And with talking with Gabe Sinacropi from the Cutters earlier this week, they were sure they were going to be up and over $10,000 in donations for this fantastic event. Registration is now underway. The run and walk will start at 9 a.m. outside the stadium and then will end inside the stadium. So great chance to check out the males and females that'll be running and walking. There's going to be awards in various age groups and the top three overall walkers as well. And a big thank you to all of the participating sponsors, including Woodlands Bank, Wise Markets, UPMC, Lamar, and Bauer Electric. 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
5: WILQ, AccuWeather. Today, intervals of bright sunshine, although a severe thunderstorm is a possibility for the afternoon. That could bring some downpours, hail, damaging wind, the high 86. A severe thunderstorm early this evening, then turning out mostly cloudy tonight. That thunderstorm could bring some more hail and damaging wind, low 62. For tomorrow, clouds and sun with the high 86. Monday, mostly sunny and the high at 86. AccuWeather anytime at WILQ.com. I'm Steve Williams.
6: Right now it's 64 degrees at 8:29. Good morning.

you get a hankering for real country music, you've come to the right place. I can feel it in the air. 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

0: Josh Ross, Country 105.1 WILQ, and a good morning. How you doing today? Got a Q-tip here in the Messiah Lutheran Church in Clarkstown. They're inviting community out for a fun evening of food and fellowship as part of the community outreach project. Several food trucks are going to be set up in the church parking lot on Tuesday, June 23rd from 4 until 6 at Messiah Lutheran Church on Route 442 in Clarkstown. Everyone is encouraged to come out, enjoy great food, visit with neighbors and friends, support the participating food trucks. The event is open to the public. 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Coming up, got him from Zach John King. Got Tim McGraw and more on the way at WILQ.
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Country 1051 WILQ. That's Zach John King there for you on a Saturday. Hey, you know, looking for a prehistoric adventure the whole family could enjoy? Maybe stop into Dino Days at Clyde Peeling's Reptiland. 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Visit all this week for your chance to listen all this week for your chance to win tickets with Country 1051 WILQ, perhaps even sooner. Coming up here soon, maybe with Brian Hill. We'll see. Here at WILQ, got Dierks Bentley for you on a Saturday morning. WILQ.

0: 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Hey, how are you doing here on this Saturday morning? 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More country favorites from the likes of Ella Langley, Garth Brooks, and more. Brian Hill on the way next. I'm out of here. You have a great day and enjoy your weekend. I will talk to you later on.
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8: Paul Stevens, Secretary of War Pete Hegseth in Normandy, France, commemorating the 82nd anniversary of the D-Day landings in World War II.
9: It is a monument to the unyielding spirit of the American warrior, a testament to the supreme sacrifices our warriors made to liberate an entire continent from the grip of tyranny.
8: President Trump made time on board Air Force One Friday, saying he remains optimistic about ending the Russia-Ukraine war.
10: It's a war that should have never happened, would have never happened if I was president. But I think that's going to get worked out.
8: Russian officials say, meantime, a large-scale Ukrainian drone attack on St. Petersburg, prompting the governor there, Alexander Beglov, to tell residents to remain indoors. Over 172,000 new jobs created in May. 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
11: A cloudy start today, scattered thunderstorms with gusty winds and hail possible later on. Looking for a high of 85 degrees. Good morning, I'm Joey Michaels with your Backyard Broadcasting News Update. Muncie Township Supervisor Terry Lockley has been released from prison. NorthCentralPA.com reports that Lockley spent less than 24 hours in confinement, this following being arrested for contempt. In essence, she failed to pay fines and refused to sign a lot consolidation plan. The plan, approved by the previous township board on December 10, 2025, concerns the proposed future site of a Bass Pro Shops outpost. According to reports, she did not sign the plan in April, May, or on Thursday. More updates are expected as this breaking story develops. Three non-public schools in Lycoming County have been awarded over $203,000. These in targeted school safety grants through Pennsylvania's School Safety and Security Committee. According to Senator Gene Yaw, these awards will help schools invest in the tools, personnel, and programs needed to strengthen security measures and make targeted improvements that will support a more productive learning environment. Schools receiving the funding are St. John Newman High School, St. John Newman Regional Academy Elementary, and the River Rock Academy Williamsport campus. Felony aggravated assault was one of many charges filed on a Williamsport man when he assaulted a police officer at a Montoursville High School graduation ceremony. Montoursville police reported on Thursday at approximately 7:30 p.m., 18-year-old Ishmael Amos was involved in a confrontation in the parking lot with two other individuals. Police instructed all three to leave when Amos refused and instead continued to act in a threatening manner. He was taken into custody. Once handcuffed, Amos began kicking officers. Amos appeared before a district judge and was detained at the Lycoming County Prison on $25,000 bail. Bridge maintenance and roadway resurfacing on Route 405 in Upper Augusta Township and in the city of Sunbury is going to tie up traffic on two bridges spanning the Susquehanna River between Northumberland Borough and the city of Sunbury. According to PennDOT, work begins Monday with southbound Route 405 traffic detouring via Route 11, 61, and Route 405 through the end of June. Work on this project is expected to be fully completed in November. In sports, Stanley Cup Round 3 tonight at 8 p.m., Hurricanes versus the Gold Knights. Remember, the series is tied 1-1. MLB, lots of games, including the Red Sox and the Yankees today at 7:35, the White Sox and the Phillies at 4:05. Your updated forecast is next. I'm Joey Michaels with your Backyard Broadcasting News Update.
12: WILQ, AccuWeather. Today, intervals of bright sunshine, although a severe thunderstorm is a possibility for the afternoon. That could bring some downpours, hail, damaging wind, the high 86. A severe thunderstorm early this evening and turning out mostly cloudy tonight. That thunderstorm could bring some more hail and damaging wind, low 62. For tomorrow, clouds and sun with the high 86. Monday, mostly sunny and the high at 86. AccuWeather anytime at WILQ.com. 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
13: We are the home of all your country favorites in the Susquehanna Valley since 1972. This is Country 105.1.

Some guy you might remember by the name of Garth. Garth Brooks, that is, Rodeo, Country 105.1 WILQ. Good morning. Happy Saturday, Brian, with you on this, what seems to be soon a soggy Saturday. Pick the umbrella with you today as we remember D-Day.

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0: Country 105.1 WIOQ, Mitchell Tenpenny, the truth about you. Well, I want to report a lost dog. Apparently, the dog decided to chase deer. I don't know if the dog won or if the deer won, but we have a missing dog to report for you. A German Shepherd female wearing... It's a black sable color, female, red collar with tags. It is microchipped, about 65 pounds, very friendly, likes people a whole lot. It has been missing since June 3rd in the area of Cary Hill in Montoursville. If you happen to know where that beautiful shepherd may happen to be, let us know here at WILQ. I'll put you in touch with the owners. They would love to have their puppy dog back. They're missing that poor thing.
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5: WILQ AccuWeather.
6: Today, intervals of bright sunshine, although a severe thunderstorm is a possibility for the afternoon. That could bring some downpours, hail, damaging wind, the high 86. A severe thunderstorm early this evening, then turning out mostly cloudy tonight. That thunderstorm could bring some more hail and damaging wind, low 62. For tomorrow, clouds and sun with the high 86. Monday, mostly sunny and the high at 86. AccuWeather anytime at WILQ.com. 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

0: Bailey Zimmerman teaming up with Luke Combs and Backup Plan at WILQ. 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You can come on out and support the Boy Scout Troop 38 at their upcoming Send Us to Sea Base fundraising event. It's car wash happening on Sunday, July 26th. Now, I know it's a little early, but put it on the calendar. They want you to be aware so you can plan accordingly. Happens from noon until 3. The event's taking place at St. Anne's Catholic Church parking lot at 1305 Northway Road in Williamsport. A suggested donation of $10 is appreciated. You're asked to stop on by for a car wash, help Troop 38 raise funds for their sea base adventure. If you're not sure what that is, by all means, stop by and ask them. They'll tell you. And you get your car washed. WILQ cares about the Susquehanna Valley and you.
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Max and Ronnie at WILQ had a chance to see them at Race Jordan Center in State College, along with Reba McEntire, decades ago. Boy, what a great show they put on.

0: What if?
1: That's Kane Brown. What ifs? WILQ. There's a prehistoric adventure the entire family can enjoy. It's called Dino Days, and it happens at Clyde's Peeling's Riptoland, June 19th through the 21st. You can travel back in time as they share some fascinating fossil collections and stories from the age of dinosaurs. You can see some exciting dinosaurs come to life exhibit, enjoy Jurassic-themed activities, and of course, you want to keep an eye out for Victor. The Victor roaming through the area, through the zoo, the day of photos, unforgettable encounters, and kids 11 and under also get an opportunity to check out a prehistoric prize pack that you can get involved with. You can grab a delicious bite to eat from the Big Cheese food truck while you're there. It's Dino Days, June 3rd, and make that June 19th through the 21st, happening at Clyde Peeling's Riptoland. If you want to find out more, visit riptoland.com. And of course, I've got an opportunity for you to pick up family four-pack tickets. We'll do that drawing for you right before 12 noon or so today, right around the noon hour or so. Maybe a little later than noon. You have to stick around and find out. I have a pair of tickets for Mom, Dad, and two of the kids from Reptiland and WILQ. We'll do that in the noon hour.
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0: W-I-L-Q, AccuWeather.
1: Today, intervals of bright sunshine, although a severe thunderstorm is a possibility for the afternoon. That could bring some downpours, hail, damaging wind, the high 86. A severe thunderstorm early this evening and turning out mostly cloudy tonight. That thunderstorm could bring some more hail and damaging wind, low 62. For tomorrow, clouds and sun with the high 86. Monday, mostly sunny and the high at 86. AccuWeather anytime at WILQ.com. I'm Steve Williams.
4: Serving the Susquehanna Valley for over 50 years, this is Country 105.1.

That's Toby Keith, and how do you like me now? Country 105.1 WILQ. I want to let you know the Montgomery Area Public Library is closing today. Well, they'll be closed from 11 this morning until 3 in the afternoon. Why? Because now the school's out, they have a summer reading registration event going on at Heritage Park, right behind the library. They're going to reopen then at 3 after the registration. So if you got some youngsters around, you want them to join up for the reading clubs and things, today's your chance. Anywhere between 11 and 3 at Heritage Park, behind the library in Montgomery.

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0: coming through the Susquehanna Valley anytime between now and tomorrow. Scotty McCreary, Bottle Rockets in the Sky, along with Hootie and the Blowfish. Scotty McCreary going to be at the Community Arts Center in downtown Williamsport tomorrow night with WILQ. WILQ's Ted Bennett going to be there in the gazebo welcoming you as you stand in line to get your seats to see Scotty McCreary. Big congratulations to the class of 2026. A lot of graduations over the last couple of days. And I think pretty much every school district in our area, with the exception of maybe one or two, has already graduated for the year. So now what? Graduates, what do you do now? Are you going into the workforce? Going into the Army, Navy, Marines, Air Force, Coast Guard? What are you doing with yourself? Have you figured it out yet? Well, you can breathe a little bit. You have a little time. But I wish you the best of luck, and hey, big congratulations.
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6: Today, intervals of bright sunshine, although a severe thunderstorm is a possibility for the afternoon. That could bring some downpours, hail, damaging wind, the high 86. A severe thunderstorm early this evening, then turning out mostly cloudy tonight. That thunderstorm could bring some more hail and damaging wind, low 62. For tomorrow, clouds and sun with the high 86. Monday, mostly sunny and the high at 86. AccuWeather anytime at WILQ.com. I'm Steve Williams.
0: 1023, mostly cloudy and 80.

new one for you from Kenny Chesney. It's called Carry On, Country 105.1 WILQ. Well, hopefully you get a chance to peruse the area yard sales today before the rains come.

0: Jason Aldean teaming up with Carrie Underwood. And If I Didn't Love You at WIOQ, this Q-tip being brought to you by Burke's Technical Institute, offering skilled trades programs, including electrical, HVAC, basic refrigeration. 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The South Williamsport Mountie Theater having a big community yard sale. It's coming your way at the high school area from 8 in the morning until 1 in the afternoon, Saturday, June 20th. Now, I understand that Chef Jared is going to be making a special guest appearance, cooking up some great things, and you'll have an opportunity to also participate in 50-50 drawings and whatnot. But maybe you'll find that something special you've been looking for this yard sailing season, you just haven't been able to find it. All happening with the South Williamsport Mountie Theater's big event going on June 20th at the South Williamsport High School, from 8 o'clock in the morning until 1 in the afternoon, and they invite you. WIOQ cares about the Susquehanna Valley and you. I don't know about this whole Chef Jared thing. I got to check it out.
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0: wants to. Thomas Rhett, some help from Riley Green. Half of me at Country 105.1 WIOQ. Well, I don't know if you've heard through the grapevine or not, but the rumors are true. Backyard Broadcasting's set the night to music fireworks extravaganza is back. You can join us on Saturday, July 4th, as we celebrate America's 250th birthday with a spectacular fireworks show. This year happening at the Lycoming County Fairgrounds in Hughesville. 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
10: W-I-L-Q, AccuWeather. Today, intervals of bright sunshine, although a severe thunderstorm is a possibility for the afternoon. That could bring some downpours, hail, damaging wind, the high 86. A severe thunderstorm early this evening, then turning out mostly cloudy tonight. That thunderstorm could bring some more hail and damaging wind, low 62. For tomorrow, clouds and sun with the high 86. Monday, mostly sunny and the high at 86. AccuWeather anytime at WILQ.com. I'm Steve Williams.
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is Shay at WILQ. Hey, a week from today, 12 noon, June 13th, Low Cash going to be opening at Pocono Raceway.

0: mentioned that a lot. Chris Stapleton, you should probably leave Country 105.1 WILQ. Well, stick around. Coming up here after 12 noon today, your opportunity to pick up a family four-pack to Reptiland. I have two adult tickets and two children tickets, age through 11, and they could be yours in the 12 o'clock hour to Dino Days coming up here June 19th through the 21st at Clyde Peeling's Reptiland. You can find out more at reptiland.com. And of course, all this coming week, you'll have a chance to win tickets too. But don't wait until this week. Tickets are right here in my grubby little paws, and they can be in your grubby little paws after 12 noon today with WILQ.
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5: WILQ, AccuWeather.
6: This afternoon, periods of clouds and some sunshine. Could see a severe thunderstorm that could bring some downpours, hail, damaging wind. Our high today up to 86. A severe thunderstorm early this evening and turning out mostly cloudy tonight with lows near 62. Intervals of clouds and sun for tomorrow and the high 86. Monday, it'll be a mostly sunny day with a high once again at 86. AccuWeather anytime at WILQ.com. 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

0: That's Parmalee's very latest. It's called God Knew Better. Country 105.1 WIOQ. It's 11:33 in the Susquehanna Valley, along with Brian, and big happenings going on right now at Scott Street in Williamsport as a Habitat for Humanity's big blitz build. 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Maybe bring us some bottled water, a couple things of Gatorade for all of them, too.
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2: Are you ready for the roller coaster temperatures of the spring? 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

0: Hey there, Susquehanna Valley. Jake Michaels with you, broadcasting live out in Williamsport today. It's been a busy morning. We, of course, were at the Cutters 5K earlier this morning at historic Bowman Field, Journey Bank Ballpark, for the Hope Enterprises fundraising 5K run walk. And now we are at something happening for the first time in Williamsport. It's a Habitat for Humanity Blitz build. We're at the corner of Scott and Oliver Street in Williamsport, and there are over 40 volunteers who have come in from out of the area across the state of Pennsylvania and other states to help build this, and hundreds of local volunteers and sponsors making this build happen. And we've got a group here from Duncan, and I've got Dylan from Duncan. Tell us how you got involved.
1: We have wonderful leaders out here who told us that we had an event going on. The community needed our support, so we're happy to raise our hands and be a part of it. We'd love for everyone to stop down the Newberry Dunkin' Donuts and support us, just like we like supporting the community. So
0: you're out there, you're swinging hammers, you're running the saws, you're doing it all.
1: Yeah, anything we can do to help the community and help get this job done as fast as possible, and hopefully we can get some more homes built for these guys.
0: All right, it is the Habitat for Humanity Blitz Build, and it is going on all weekend. You can come by, take a look, and cheer on these volunteers that are helping to build this house for a very worthy family right here in Williamsport. Again, it's the corner of Oliver and Scott Street in Williamsport. I'm Jake Michaels with Backyard Broadcasting.

0: Kelly Zimmerman and Country 105.1 WILQ and Fall in Love. Well, it's 3 in front of noon. I've been talking to you about it for quite a while here this morning so far. Reptilian's big prehistoric adventure, Dino Days at Clyde Peeling's Reptilian, June 19th through the 21st, is coming up here real soon. All this week ahead on WILQ, you'll have a chance to win some prizes and some four packs and whatnot to actually take you and your youngsters along. I will have a set of tickets coming up here after 12 noon. Keep listening. I'll give you a chance to call in, and we'll get you registered to pick up a pair of tickets for mom, dad, and the two kids. Or some semblance of that, if you will. 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
7: This afternoon, periods of clouds and some sunshine. Could see a severe thunderstorm that could bring some downpours, hail, damaging wind. Our high today up to 86. A severe thunderstorm early this evening and turning out mostly cloudy tonight with lows near 62. Intervals of clouds and sun for tomorrow and the high 86. Monday, it'll be a mostly sunny day with the high once again at 86. AccuWeather anytime at WILQ.com. 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

Mike K. Brown's brand new one called Woman, Country 105.1, WILQ. 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

Working all night or can't get to sleep? 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

That's Shania Twain. Whose bed have your boots been under? Country 105.1 WILQ. Some people have to use a dry erase marker in order to answer that question. At least it washes off and there's no evidence, right? Speaking of evidence, let's make you a winner now with WILQ and Reptiland. They've got a big deal going on. It's called Dino Days. It happens at Clyde Peelings Reptiland, Route 15 in Allenwood, June 19th through the 21st.

0: have a family four-pack for you now that you can win if you're caller number 12. We're going to make you work for it. Caller number 12 picks up a pair of tickets for a family four-pack tickets. 322-6011 or 800-377-1051. Direct to WILQ. I will take caller number 12.
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0: As we say, big congratulations to Aaron Stein of Montoursville. 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
6: This afternoon, periods of clouds and some sunshine. Could see a severe thunderstorm that could bring some downpours, hail, damaging wind. Our high today up to 86. A severe thunderstorm early this evening, then turning out mostly cloudy tonight with lows near 62. Intervals of clouds and sun for tomorrow and the high 86. Monday, it'll be a mostly sunny day with a high once again at 86. AccuWeather anytime at WILQ.com. I'm Steve Williams.
0: 12:24, mostly sunny now, 84 in the Susquehanna Valley. 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

may have seen them at the Lycoming County Fairgrounds in Hughesville, USA, several summers ago. This summer, you get to see Isaac Coles, The Heartstrings, and October Rose on the stages.

0: Good afternoon, Susquehanna Valley. Jake Michaels with you, broadcasting live with Backyard Broadcasting at the Habitat for Humanity Blitzfield at the corner of Scott and Oliver Street in Williamsport. This is a first of its kind in our area, this type of build, and we're going to learn a little bit more about that here in just a moment. Joining me is the Director of Development for Habitat for Humanity, Dana. And wow, what an incredible day and what an incredible build's going on here.
1: It is truly fantastic. When the Road Trip Crazies said they wanted to come here and help us build, we thought they were crazy, and now that we see them here on site, we know they truly are crazy, but they are crazy in the best possible way. It is the first week of summer, and they have traveled from 8 different states. About 46 people came to help us and local volunteers build this house in one weekend. And right now, we have watched the walls go up. We have a partner family who helped literally raise the walls of her own home. So that was a very emotional moment, and now the trusses are going up for the roof line, and we hope to be putting on siding, windows, and doors before this is over today.
0: So a lot of work still ahead for the entire crew. Now, not only do you have this group of crazies, but you've got a lot of local volunteers helping too.
1: We are so thankful for how our community has come together and rallied around this project. We have about 25 different sponsors. Many of them are local businesses, banks, you know, the places you do business with here in Lycoming County. They came together and not only supported us financially, but they also sent volunteers and, you know, 6 to 10 members of their team coming out to help us with this project. And we could not have done it without their support.
0: Well, speaking of volunteers, if somebody wants to get involved in Habitat for Humanity, lend a helping hand, can they do that, and how do they do that?
1: Absolutely. We accept volunteers all the time. You just have to go to our website, lycominghabitat.org, and there is a button for volunteer. Click that, and we do active construction days on Thursdays and Saturdays, but we also have volunteer needs in our ReStore, our thrift store, retail store.
0: All right, so a lot of help can be garnered by you, the listener. Give them a hand, and if you get the opportunity, drive by Scott Street, Oliver Street here, and check out this build, because, like I said, it's really quite amazing what's going on here.
1: Yes, and this is just the first of four homes we're going to be building to close out this neighborhood block, so we're excited for the other three as well. So there will be plenty of opportunities to help in the future.
0: All right, thank you so much, Dana. I'm going to let you get back to pounding nails.
1: Thank you.
0: Well, you bet. We are here at the corner of Scott and Oliver Street. I'm Jake Michaels with Backyard Broadcasting.
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101.1 WYLQ. Kenny Chesney, she thinks my tractor sexy. You have no clue what she thinks about my manure spreader. We won't even talk about that publicly. Could be embarrassing. Zach Taub now, WYLQ. I never fib.

0: Is it possible country music's coming back to country radio? It's a newcomer to the music scene. Jacob Hackworth is his name. Yeah. What took you so long? It's a brand new song. Well, we've been talking about it for quite some time. You've heard about it on the news. You read about it in the papers and the tabloids and whatnot. A new law in Pennsylvania has officially become effective. Now, they've been warning people for a while about it, but now you'll be fined. You can be fined, you can be jailed, and worse. It's called the Miller Law, and you're not to be driving with your cell phone up to your ear, in your hand, or anywhere. Use the hands-free device functionality. And if you don't know how to do the hands-free thing connection to your car, I hate to say it, but it's the sad truth. Ask your kids. They'll show you how to sync it up to your car and make it all work for you so you're safe. Also goes for sitting at a stop sign or a red light. Yeah, you're not allowed to do that either because authorities can arrest you and ticket you for doing just that.
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1: W-I-L-Q, AccuWeather. This afternoon, periods of clouds and some sunshine. Could see a severe thunderstorm that could bring some downpours, hail, damaging wind. Our high today up to 86. A severe thunderstorm early this evening and turning out mostly cloudy tonight with lows near 62. Intervals of clouds and sun for tomorrow and the high 86. Monday, it'll be a mostly sunny day with the high once again at 86. AccuWeather anytime at WILQ.com. 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

And every once in a while, Country 105.1 WIOQ, June 6th today, National Drive-In Movie Day. Hopefully you'll get a chance to take in a drive-in movie here in the Susquehanna Valley before the rains come. They just skip right on by us. I'm watching the radar, and I'll keep you posted here in a little while longer that I'm on the air. Lee travels to take over after 2, and he will keep you in the loop. The radar loop, that is.

0: That's Jason Aldean. And how far does a goodbye go? Country 105.1 WILQ. I have a couple of recalls to pass along your way. If you are a parent of a newborn or a toddler and you use the baby wipe things on them, Target brand is recalling their baby wipes that are fresh cucumber scented due to a contaminant that may be involved in the manufacturing process or something. So again, you want to contact Target, your store where you bought them from, and find out what to do about getting a refund or a replacement item. Target recalling baby wipes, the fresh cucumber variety. Also, if you're like me and you've got the horrible stomach problems and acid reflux and whatnot, and you take antacids, GasX has been recalled. They're recalling their products over a possible contamination with machine coolant in the GasX. That is the extra strength recall for the simethicone 125 milligram and anti-gas combinations. Again, go on their website for GasX and find out if your product with your code and everything may happen to be part of that recall.
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7: WILQ AccuWeather.
8: This afternoon, periods of clouds and some sunshine. Could see a severe thunderstorm that could bring some downpours, hail, damaging wind. Our high today up to 86. A severe thunderstorm early this evening. then turning out mostly cloudy tonight with lows near 62. Intervals of clouds and sun for tomorrow and the high 86. Monday, it'll be a mostly sunny day with the high once again at 86. AccuWeather anytime at WILQ.com. 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
0: 125, keep an eye on the sky. Partly sunny now, 86 as you head out.

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as Jordan Davison turned his truck around, Country 105.1 WILQ. Celebrating today with WILQ, Beth and Wayne Miller of Williamsport, anniversary number 34. The song for them from the Q. You know.

0: That's the song that started it all for him. Hardy, Wait in the Truck, featuring Lainey Wilson at Country 105.1 WILQ. Well, I'm going to go hop in the truck and get on out of here and make way for Lee Travis in for Barbara Evans truck. Today. I have a Jeep. So a Jeep is not a truck?
1: No,
0: it's
1: not.
0: A Jeep.
1: It's a Jeep.
0: It says so on the front and the back and on the steering wheel. Every time I see it, it says Jeep.
1: Yeah, put ducks on your dashboard.
0: You know, funny thing you should talk about that. Get up to a microphone here so we can hear you. Which one you got to grab?
1: Duck.
0: You get up here. Yeah, I went to a restaurant over the course of last weekend when I got off the air, and wouldn't you know it, somebody put a red duck on the hood of my Jeep. Now, I don't understand this whole fascination with ducks and Jeeps. I don't know where it came from. I don't know where it originated from. I don't know what it means.
2: I don't know either. If I understood the story right, back in the day,
0: okay,
2: when Jeeps were being put out, for some reason, somebody started with a duck in a Jeep, and it just kind of took fire. Why?
0: Well,
2: I don't know.
0: And then Jeeps started doing what they call Easter eggs. They started putting, like, various wild animals and things in crazy places. I have a salamander.
2: Ooh.
0: I have a salamander right underneath my windshield on my Jeep.
2: On your Jeep?
0: On the Jeep.
2: I'm going to go check that out.
0: And you do? Well, I can't. I'm leaving.
2: No, you're going to have to stay now.
0: We'll have to play a couple of records in a row here so we can get out here and check this out. No, and they put Easter eggs hidden all over the place. Like, sometimes they're on the steering wheel. Sometimes they're on the back windshield. Mine happens to be right underneath the windshield, like where the inspection stickers go. And again, I don't know what the salamander means either.
2: You know what I get with the Explorer?
0: No, what?
2: Zilch.
0: You get a tag that says Ford.
2: Yeah.
0: And it's going to do it for me. Lee Travis all the way next. I'll get you tomorrow after Lee at 2 at WILQ.
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11: This afternoon, periods of clouds and some sunshine. Could see a severe thunderstorm that could bring some downpours, hail, damaging wind. Our high today up to 86. A severe thunderstorm early this evening and turning out mostly cloudy tonight with lows near 62. Intervals of clouds and sun for tomorrow and the high 86. Monday, it'll be a mostly sunny day with the high once again at 86. AccuWeather anytime at WILQ.com. I'm Steve Williams.
3: We're the one that plays all your country favorites. Another hour begins now on Country 105.1.

Oh, she says she's one of the good ones, or is she looking for one of the good ones? We're not really too sure yet. Hey, it's Gabby Barrett, Country 105.1 WILQ. Gabby, if you're single, hello. I can be a good one for you. Here's Luke Bryan.

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Hey, your exclusive Aggie Weather forecast is standing by for you, and I can feel it. And I know you're getting ready to feel it. It's July 4th. That's right. America celebrating its 250th birthday. Well, Backyard Broadcasting is getting ready to set the night to music. Fireworks celebration is coming up Saturday.

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7: WILQ, AccuWeather.
8: This afternoon, periods of clouds and some sunshine. Could see a severe thunderstorm that could bring some downpours, hail, damaging wind. Our high today up to 86. A severe thunderstorm early this evening and turning out mostly cloudy tonight with lows near 62. Intervals of clouds and sun for tomorrow and the high 86. Monday, it'll be a mostly sunny day with the high once again at 86. AccuWeather anytime at WILQ.com. I'm Steve Williams.
0: Hey, thanks, Steve. At 225, we got mostly sunny skies. It is 88 in the Susquehanna Valley, and just received word at the Turbanville Volunteer Fire Company, the Carnival Grounds going on down there, that the everything's going to be going on. Even though there might be some rain on the way, they're still going to have all their food stands open through the rain and stuff like that. Plus, the band will even be there tonight as well, but they'll be in the community hall. All right, so make sure you check on out the Turbanville Volunteer Fire Company. Carnival that is going on tonight. Do not fret. Do not worry. Go down and give a big support to them and tell them you heard it right here at Country 105.1. WILQ.

That is the group that performed live last night at AccuSure Stadium in Pittsburgh. That's right. Brooks and Dunn with Morgan Wallen last night. I saw a lot of videos about that. Man, it looked like a fantastic show. Brooks and Dunn hasn't lost a bit yet. I'll tell you what, they are good. Right now, it's Hudson Westbrook, Painted You Pretty.

0: That is Morgan Wallen, More Than My Hometown, Country 105.1 WILQ. 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That is a Friday. Now, vendors, food stand, beer wagon, games of chance, 50-50 games, and so much more will be there, including live music from one of my favorite bands. Raising Cane is going to be there. Vendors start at 5 p.m. Raising Cane starts at 6, goes to 9, and the fireworks are going to be at dusk. Now, the Montgomery Carnival grounds and park are located on 2nd Street in Montgomery. When you stop on down, make sure you tell everybody you heard it right here at Country 105.1 WILQ. And hey, if you have a nonprofit that has something coming up, you want everybody in the valley to know about it, we'd love to help you out. So you got to email all that information to news@backyardbroadcasting.com and please submit that information at least 2 weeks in advance, because we care about the Susquehanna Valley and you.
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6: Turn it up, song. All right, boys. This is her favorite song, you know that, right? So we play it good and loud. She might get up and dance again. Oh, she put her beard down. Here she comes. Left, left, left, right, left.

0: It's Trace Adkins and a honky tonk, but donk a donk. Country 105.1 WILQ. Everybody knows we are under a severe thunderstorm watch that is in effect through the rest of this afternoon. But that will not be affecting the Turbotville Carnival. That's right. The food stands are going to be open all through the night there. Everything's going to be there. So you have your rides, your games, your food stands, and also the band that will be playing there tonight. They'll be in the community hall. Okay. So they'll be out of the rain there. So if you're planning on going down to Turbotville to join the carnival and you're saying, wow, I wonder if it's going to be going on because of the rain that's on the way. Yes. The answer is yes, it will be going on. So make sure you stop on down, support a great cause. And we've got your exclusive AccuWeather forecast. Standing by.
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7: 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WILQ AccuWeather.
8: This afternoon, periods of clouds and some sunshine. Could see a severe thunderstorm that could bring some downpours, hail, damaging wind. Our high today up to 86. A severe thunderstorm early this evening, then turning out mostly cloudy tonight with lows near 62. Intervals of clouds and sun for tomorrow and the high 86. Monday, it'll be a mostly sunny day with the high once again at 86. AccuWeather anytime at WILQ.com. 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

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Hey, if WILQ gets a little staticky when you head into the Muncie area, well, I'll tell you what. How about you turn us over to 105.5 FM? 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Here's Carrie Underwood, Wasted.

0: beautiful song from Colin Ray. It's called Love Me, Country 105.1 WILQ. Hey, your exclusive AccuWeather forecast is standing by for you. We are under a severe thunderstorm watch, and I see some sprinkles are starting to fall throughout the Susquehanna Valley. So just keep in mind of the weather that's going on. But hey, we don't want you to miss one of Pennsylvania's most beloved summer traditions. It's the 84th Pennsylvania State Laurel Festival. That'll be taking place on June 19th and the 20th in Wellsboro. 2 days of fun, entertainment, and tradition. If you've never been to Wellsboro, you have to check it out. It's just a beautiful little town. I love going up there. Arts and Crafts Fair, the Laurel Queen Pageant, live music, children's activities, foot races, and the International Street of Foods, and the spectacular Laurel Festival Parade that'll be happening. Now, it'll also be crowning the 2026 Pennsylvania State Laurel Queen, so make sure you don't miss any of that. And we're cheering our young ladies representing our area, Miss Central Mountain, Ellie Harry, Miss Millville, that's Ella Schultz, Miss Montoya, Horsville, Rowan Fortin, Miss South Williamsport, Natalia Betts, Miss Warrior Run, Chloe Burden, and Miss Jersey Shore, Sydney Bumgarden, plus Miss Williamsport, which is Kyla Becker, plus many others. So music, artistry, food, family fun, royalty. It's the Pennsylvania State Laurel Festival that'll be going on June 19th and the 20th in Wellsboro. I hope to see you there.
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6: WILQ AccuWeather.
7: This afternoon, periods of clouds and some sunshine. Could see a severe thunderstorm that could bring some downpours, hail, damaging wind. Our high today up to 86. A severe thunderstorm early this evening and turning out mostly cloudy tonight with lows near 62. Intervals of clouds and sun for tomorrow and the high 86. Monday, it'll be a mostly sunny day with a high once again at 86. AccuWeather anytime at WILQ.com. I'm Steve Williams.
8: Hey, thanks, Steve. At 325, we got cloudy skies. A few raindrops throughout the Susquehanna Valley, depending on where you are at. And 87 with Megan Maroney.

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0: 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Because we care about the Susquehanna Valley and you.
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The National Weather Service in State College, Pennsylvania has issued a severe thunderstorm warning for Center County in Central Pennsylvania, Southeastern Clearfield County in Central Pennsylvania, Southern Clinton County in North Central Pennsylvania, until 5 p.m. At 3:39 p.m., severe thunderstorms were located along a line extending from Keating to Carthaus to Woodland to Rockton, moving southeast at 25 miles per hour. These storms were preceded by several strong to potentially severe thunderstorms across central Clinton and central Center County. Hazard, 60 miles per hour wind gusts and penny-size hail. Source, radar indicated. Impact, expect damage to roofs, siding, and trees. Locations impacted include State College, Lock Haven, Belfont, Park Forest Village, Bowlesburg, Keating, Pleasant Gap, Phillipsburg, Woodland, Lamar, Stormstown, and Lamont. For those driving on Interstate 80, this includes areas between the Woodland and Loganton exits, specifically from mile markers 123 to 183. This includes Interstate 99 from mile marker 60 to 85. Stay inside a well-built structure and keep away from windows. If on or near an area lake, get away from the water and move indoors or inside a vehicle. Remember, lightning can strike out to 15 miles from the parent thunderstorm. If you can hear thunder, you are close enough to be struck by lightning. Move to safe shelter now. Do not be caught on the water in the thunderstorm. Very heavy rainfall is occurring with these severe thunderstorms and may lead to localized flash flooding. Do not drive your vehicle through flooded roadways. Repeating, a severe thunderstorm warning has been issued until 5 p.m. for the following counties: Center, Clearfield, and Clinton.

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0: The National Weather Service in State College, Pennsylvania has issued a severe thunderstorm warning for southeastern Centre County in central Pennsylvania, southeastern Clinton County in north central Pennsylvania, south central Lycoming County in north central Pennsylvania, northeastern Mifflin County in central Pennsylvania, northwestern Northumberland County in central Pennsylvania, northern Snyder County in central Pennsylvania, Union County in central Pennsylvania, until 4:30 p.m. At 3:51 p.m., a severe thunderstorm was located over Mackeyville, moving east at 45 miles per hour. This storm was part of a developing cluster of severe storms. Hazard, 60 miles per hour wind gusts and quarter-size hail. Source, radar indicated. Impact, hail damage to vehicles is expected. Expect wind damage to roofs, siding, and trees. Locations impacted include Sunbury, Lock Haven, Milton, Lewisburg, Sealands Grove, Jersey Shore, Northumberland, Mifflinburg, Carroll, Woodward, Winfield, and Lamar. For those driving on Interstate 80, this includes areas between the Bellefonte and Danville exits, specifically from mile markers 169 to 216. This includes Interstate 180 from mile markers 1 to 9. Stay inside a well-built structure and keep away from windows. Repeating, a severe thunderstorm warning has been issued until 4:30 p.m. for the following counties: Center, Clinton, Lycoming, Mifflin, Northumberland, Snyder, and Union.
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9: The National Weather Service has issued a severe thunderstorm warning for the following counties: Union, Lycoming, Mifflin, let's see, Northumberland, Snyder, southern Clinton County, and all throughout northeastern and central Pennsylvania. So if you're out and about, you see the sky starting to build up a little bit, well, you might want to find a little bit of shelter. Some gusty winds could be coming along with that, and some hard rains. Let's get to our weather forecast.
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11: This afternoon, periods of clouds and some sunshine. Could see a severe thunderstorm that could bring some downpours, hail, damaging wind. Our high today up to 86. A severe thunderstorm early this evening and turning out mostly cloudy tonight with lows near 62. Intervals of clouds and sun for tomorrow and the high 86. Monday, it'll be a mostly sunny day with the high once again at 86. AccuWeather anytime at WILQ.com. 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
1: The National Weather Service in State College, Pennsylvania has issued a severe thunderstorm warning for northeastern Lycoming County in north-central Pennsylvania, northwestern Sullivan County in north-central Pennsylvania, southeastern Tioga County in north-central Pennsylvania, until 4:30 p.m. At 4:01 p.m., a severe thunderstorm was located over Ralston, moving east at 45 miles per hour. Hazard, 60 miles per hour wind gusts and quarter-size hail. Source, radar indicated. Impact, hail damage to vehicles is expected. Expect wind damage to roofs, siding, and trees. Locations impacted include Ralston, Kettle Creek Gorge, Ogdensburg, Lincoln Falls, Shunk, Forksville, and Hillsgrove. Stay inside a well-built structure and keep away from windows. Repeating, a severe thunderstorm warning has been issued until 4:30 p.m. for the following counties, Lycoming, Sullivan, and Tioga.

Trisha Yearwood and How Do I Live? Country 105.1 WYLQ. Maybe just heard moments ago, and if you did not hear about it, I'm going to let you know about it. Thunderstorm warning for effect in the following counties: southeastern Center County, southeastern Clinton County, all of Lycoming County, Mifflin County, northwestern Northumberland County, northern Snyder County, Union County, northwestern Sullivan County, and southeastern Tioga County. That'll be in effect until about 4:30 this afternoon. Watch out for the winds. There may be even some nasty hail. You never know about that. So keep an eye out. The severe thunderstorms are rolling through. That does not mean the Turbeville Carnival has quit. They said, no, we're going to keep on going. So stop on down there. The Turbeville Carnival is still going on. But right now, it's Jason Aldean and Don't Tell On Me, Country 105.1 WILQ.

0: is Blake Shelton's Stay Country or Die Trying. Country 105.1 WILQ. Hey, we are under a severe thunderstorm warning in effect for southeastern Center County, southeastern Clinton County, all of Lycoming and Mifflin counties, and then northwestern Northumberland County, northern Snyder County, Union County, northwestern Sullivan County, and southeastern Tioga County up until 4:30 tonight. I also have a report of a vehicle accident at 603 Hastings Street in South Williamsport. The vehicle is blocking the roadway there, so if you're headed toward that direction, you might want to find an alternate route there. Also, an outside fire at Lycoming County's Dispatch, Route 287 Highway and South Route 220 Highway in Piatt, PA. So make sure you stay alert for those kind of things. And I see the wind is blowing out there, so our exclusive AccuWeather forecast is standing by, plus more great country music.
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4: WILQ AccuWeather. A severe thunderstorm in the area early this evening. Otherwise, it'll be mostly cloudy tonight. Could see some hail and damaging wind with that thunderstorm. A low tonight at 62. For Sunday, clouds and sun. Tomorrow's high 86. It'll be mostly sunny on Monday. The high again at 86. Clouds and sun, just a tick or two warmer on Tuesday. The high up to 88. AccuWeather anytime at WILQ.com. 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
0: Hey, thanks, Steve. 421, cloudy skies, rain falling throughout the Susquehanna Valley, and we have 83 with Kenny Chesney.

This is a severe thunderstorm warning for Columbia County, Montour County, Northumberland County, Schuylkill County, Snyder County, and Union County, effective until 5:58 p.m.

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0: is Little Pretty Poison. Country 105.1 WYLQ. Now we got an update on the severe thunderstorm warning in effect now for southern Columbia County, that is, Montour County, Northumberland County, Schuylkill County, Snyder County, southeastern Union County until 5:30 this afternoon. Now this could be including some 60-mile-an-hour wind gusts and quarter-size hail. Now some of the towns that will be impacted are just like Bloomsburg, Pottsville, Sunbury, Shamokin, Milton, Mount Carmel, Lewisburg, Selins Grove, Schuylkill Haven, and of course Danville. And if you're traveling on Interstate 80 between Mile Run and Bloomsburg Light Street exits, it's mile marker 208 to 233. You want to be careful out there. And I just had a report of trees down now in Hepburn Township at 3978 Pleasant Valley Road. In Hepburn Township, trees and wires are down on the road. So if you're headed out that way, please try to find an alternate route. And if you see our emergency vehicles headed on out there, give them room to go around and let them take care of the stuff they need to take care of. More great music on the way as we keep you locked to the weather and your greatest country music.
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0: It's Tucker Whitmore, Country 105.1 WILQ. Those severe thunderstorms are moving right on through the area. But the Turbeville Carnival is still happening tonight. But right now, here's the Old Dominion on the Q.
1: Been flying solo for so long. Nobody's singing the harmony. Up there, just me and my shadow. No better.

National Weather Service in State College, Pennsylvania has issued a severe thunderstorm warning for northwestern Dauphin County in south-central Pennsylvania, northeastern Juniata County in central Pennsylvania, southwestern Northumberland County in central Pennsylvania, northeastern Perry County in south-central Pennsylvania, south-central Snyder County in central Pennsylvania, until 5:30 p.m. At 4:50 p.m., a severe thunderstorm was located over Millersburg, moving east at 40 miles per hour. This storm was part of a developing cluster of severe storms. Hazard, 60 miles per hour wind gusts and quarter-size hail. Source, radar indicated. Impact, hail damage to vehicles is expected. Expect wind damage to roofs, siding, and trees. Locations impacted include Millersburg, Lycoms, Newport, Elizabethville, Port Treverton, Richfield, New Buffalo, Clingerstown, Miserville, Denhart Dam, Liverpool, and Wiconisco. Stay inside a well-built structure and keep away from windows. Continuous cloud-to-ground lightning is occurring with this severe thunderstorm. Move indoors immediately. Lightning is one of nature's leading killers. Remember, if you can hear thunder, you are close enough to be struck by lightning. Repeating, a severe thunderstorm warning has been issued until 5:30 p.m. for the following counties: Dauphin, Juniata, Northumberland, Perry, and Snyder.

0: Dasha and Austin. Country 105.1 WILQ. You just heard a little bit ago, more weather advisories. And, you know, as quickly as the storm came here in front of the station, it's gone. Well, I'll take that. So now northwestern Dauphin County, northeastern Juniata, southwestern Northumberland, southeastern Perry, and south central Snyder counties are now under a thunderstorm watch until 5:30. And so far, I still have southern Columbia, Montour County, Northumberland, Schuylkill, Snyder, and southeastern Uni counties until 5:30 tonight. Just a quick reminder, there could be 60-mile-an-hour wind gusts and quarter-inch size hail. So be careful while you're out on the roads. Keep it locked right here. We'll give you all the details all the time right here at Country 105.1 WILQ.
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9: WILQ AccuWeather. A severe thunderstorm in the area early this evening. Otherwise, it'll be mostly cloudy tonight. Could see some hail and damaging wind with that thunderstorm. A low tonight at 62. For Sunday, clouds and sun. Tomorrow's high 86. It'll be mostly sunny on Monday. High again at 86. Clouds and sun, just a tick or two warmer on Tuesday. The high up to 88. AccuWeather anytime at WILQ.com. 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

0: And it's Kane Brown in One Mississippi, Country 105.1 WILQ. Hey, that exclusive AccuWeather forecast is on the way for you. We'll find out where the storms are going. Oh, boy. And hey, the community is invited to visit the Moving Wall. That's right, a half-size replica of the Vietnam Veterans Memorial at the Bloomsburg Fairgrounds. They'll be there until tomorrow, hosted by local veterans, organizations, and community partners. Now, this living tribute honors the more than 58,000 Americans who gave their lives or remain missing from the Vietnam War. Now, the memorial will be open around the clock, and visitors can find names, create memorial rubbings, and reflect on the sacrifices of our veterans. Plus, a closing ceremony will be held tomorrow night at 8 o'clock. So, if you can, stop on out. It's a very, very moving thing to see. I have seen it myself, and it is very, very touching. So make sure you get on out there and check that out. We got more country music on the way from Country 105.1 WILQ.
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6: A severe thunderstorm in the area early this evening. Otherwise, it'll be mostly cloudy tonight. Could see some hail and damaging wind with

0: that thunderstorm. A low tonight at 62. For Sunday, clouds and sun. Tomorrow's high 86. It'll be mostly sunny on Monday. High again at 86. Clouds and sun, just a tick or two warmer on Tuesday. The high up to 88. AccuWeather anytime at WILQ.com. I'm Steve Williams.
1: Hey, thanks, Steve. 522, boy, the temperature has dropped. We got cloudy skies, some rain falling throughout the Susquehanna Valley, depending on where you are at. In 66 with Justin Moore.

0: Chris Jansen. He wants to fix a drink. Country 105.1 WILQ. Boy, that sounds real good right about now. Hey, Father's Day is coming up. That's right, Sunday, June 21st. Do not forget about that. Plus the annual Father's Day pool party that'll be happening at the Loyal Sock Pool. So more details about that coming up real soon. But your exclusive AccuWeather forecast is coming up later on this hour. And, hey, we got more great music from Country 105.1 WILQ.
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It's Morgan Wallen, Country 105.1 WILQ 545 with Meadley Travis. And yes, the Turbinville Carnival is still going on right now. The storms didn't scare them off. Here's Luke Holmes on the Q.

Country Countdown USA with Lon Helton. He plays the biggest songs right in the middle of the weekend. Saturday nights at 7 on Country 105.1 WILQ.

0: It is Lainey Wilson. It's Heart Like a Truck on Country 105.1 WILQ. We have some updated weather forecast on the way for you. And coming up tomorrow morning at 6:40, hey, Backyard Broadcasting has our public affairs show. It's called In Touch. 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So coming up tomorrow morning, the Williamsport Chamber Choir Orchestra is hosting Voices in Bloom, a fundraising event taking place June 14th in the Valmont section of Williamsport. Now, guests can explore four separate home gardens with music being provided from both the Williamsport Chamber Choir and Orchestra and the Williamsport Youth Choir. 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Find out more about that and so much more coming up tomorrow morning at 6:40 right here at Country 105.1 WILQ.
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16: WILQ, AccuWeather.
17: A severe thunderstorm in the area early this evening. Otherwise, it'll be mostly cloudy tonight. Could see some hail and damaging wind with that thunderstorm. A low tonight at 62. For Sunday, clouds and sun. Tomorrow's high 86. It'll be mostly sunny on Monday. The high again at 86. Clouds and sun, just a tick or two warmer on Tuesday. The high up to 88. AccuWeather anytime at WILQ.com. 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
1: 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I mean, Monday morning, that is, at 7:45. It's the Coast to Work Trivia Challenge at Carrie's Corner. 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

A severe thunderstorm in the area early this evening. Otherwise, it'll be mostly cloudy tonight. Could see some hail and damaging wind with that thunderstorm. A low tonight at 62. For some

0: Sunday, clouds and sun. Tomorrow's high 86. It'll be mostly sunny on Monday, high again at 86. Clouds and sun, just a tick or two warmer on Tuesday, a high up to 88. AccuWeather anytime at WILQ.com. I'm Steve Williams.
1: Well, thank you, Steve. It's 6:23. We got cloudy skies, and it looks like the rain has officially stopped here in front of the studio, so I'll take that. And we have 69 in the Susquehanna Valley.

0: know the songs. 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

0: Riley Green, and there was this girl, Country 1051 WILQ. And this Q-tip is all brought to you by Burke's Technical Institute. 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Hey, UPMC North Central PA invites the community to a special butterfly release hosted by Family Hospice at UPMC tomorrow from 1 until 3 at James Short Park. Now, Kaylee's Garden in Williamsport joined Family Hospice as they remember and honor loved ones who have passed. Now, the afternoon will include live music, therapy dogs, a drum circle, art therapy, food and beverages, and fun children's activities. Plus, guests are encouraged to bring a chair or blanket, and the event will be held rain or shine. So we stop on down. Make sure you tell everybody you heard it right here at Country 1051. WILQ. And if your nonprofit organization's got an event coming up that you would like us to talk about, we'd love to do it for you. We need your help. 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

0: That is Lee Bryce and Kill the Man, Country 105.1 WILQ. Hey, that's going to wrap up things for me, Lee Travis, filling in for Barbara Evans today. Enjoyed being with you. Enjoyed going through the thunderstorms with you. And as I look outside the studio right now, boy, I'm seeing sunny skies. I'm absolutely loving that. So I can hop in my car and put my shades on and head on back down the road. And I will talk to you again in less than 24 hours. That's right. I'll be back here in the studio for 9 o'clock tomorrow after John Ritter in Rise Up Country. So enjoy your evening, and I'll talk to you soon right here at Country 105.1 WILQ.
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12: WILQ AccuWeather.
13: A severe thunderstorm in the area early this evening. Otherwise, it'll be mostly cloudy tonight. Could see some hail and damaging wind with that thunderstorm. A low tonight at 62. For Sunday, clouds and sun. Tomorrow's high 86. It'll be mostly sunny on Monday. The high again at 86. Clouds and sun. Just a tick or two warmer on Tuesday. The high up to 88. AccuWeather anytime at WILQ.com. 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

0: Get ready for this week's Top 30. Hey, y'all, I'm Chris Jansen, and these are a few of my hits.
1: Well, you can buy me a boat. I can fix a boat. Baby, all I need is you.
0: I have this song in this week's Top 30.
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0: Tucker Whitmore in the week's hottest song, Brunette. And later, we're going to find out if Tucker finds his third straight number one on Country Countdown USA. Each week, I'm joined by a top country star who gives me a hand counting down the hits. Along this week is Chris Jansen. Great to see you, as always, my friend.
1: You too, Lon. Thank you.
0: Last time you were here was August. Had just released a new album at the time, Wild Horses.
1: Yeah.
0: Now you're on that tour.
1: Yeah.
0: And on that album is your current hit, Me and a Beer.
1: Yep.
0: Can.
1: Yep, exactly. Thankful for that. Yep.
0: As I said, on the road now with the Wild Horses Untamed tour. Catch me up between last August and now with you.
1: Sure. Well, Wild Horses, as a matter of fact, is the title track to the album, of course, but the title track also was just in that TV show Marshalls 2 nights ago.
0: We're going to talk about that
1: pretty,
0: a little bit.
1: Pretty cool. So,
0: and I want to find out how that came about.
1: Yeah.
0: And
1: well, that was cool. And then as of recently, we've just been touring as normal, raising kids as usual. They're graduating now elementary and middle, so it's a interesting transitional time.
0: Yeah.
1: But especially as a parent, pretty emotional. But other than that, we've been building a house, which we moved into 3 weeks ago.
0: And you're in. Okay, great.
1: Yep. Cool. And me and Kelly general contracted that and with a bunch of great subs and did that. So that's kind of a rarity. Most people, let someone else do it and move in 2 or 3 years later. We bought in November and we started really in January and we finished it in April. So it's pretty cool.
0: You built a house in like under 5 months?
1: Yeah, literally.
0: That's unbelievable.
1: Yeah, it is unbelievable, actually. And we're fully sustainably living there. I mean, truthfully, we've been in for like a month, but the first week is always kind of just moving in.
0: Right. That's crazy. But we'll talk some more about that. I want to talk about the Marshalls and your song Wild Horses and that. Also, want to talk about something very near and dear to my heart. You were in the Route 66 little celebration.
1: Yeah.
0: Want to talk about that? Lots to do with Chris Jansen.
1: Thank you.
0: Along. Right now, we'll get started at number 30. Here's newcomer Graylin James, Water at a Wedding.

0: LeBron James making his countdown debut at number 30, Water at a Wedding. We're counting down this week with Chris Jansen. As I mentioned, your current is Me and a Beer.
1: Yes.
0: Can.
1: Yep.
2: I always have to add can. In my head, you know, even though this song title officially is Me and a Beer, what took so long for somebody to write this?
1: Thank you. I agree totally. Completely. So if you look back historically through my titles, whether it be Done, All I Need Is You, Drunk Girl, Holding Her, Buy Me a Boat, especially Drunk Girl, especially Fix a Drink, Good Vibes, all those things. Like, there's no other titles like that. So they're unique. Even though they're simple and you would think they've probably been written a million times, they hadn't. So we were searching for a title first, and Me and a Beer was something that we had written down, but so we went on a title search,
0: right.
1: And Me and a Beer had just not been done, and we were on the premise of writing something in between Good Vibes and Fix a Drink, because I wanted another song in that vein, and we got Me and a Beer Can. There's nothing special about the song. I mean, I'm a realist. Like, it's a ditty. It just is something that makes people feel happy and fun for, you know, 3 or 3.5 minutes, whatever it is, and it does translate with just what I call good old fashioned American country music crowds. Yeah. I mean, they're usually the majority of them are drinking a beer with a t-shirt over their shoulder, having a good time at a concert for an hour or 90 minutes or so. And Me and a Beer is a great song for that. I mean, it just feels good from the start.
0: It does feel good from the start. Here's Chris Jansen, my co-host, Me and a Beer.

My co-host Chris Jansen with his current hit, Me in a Beer. A little bit later, we're going to look ahead to what's coming next for Chris, including a new collaboration. Right now, Chris and I are at number 29 in the countdown. It's Dustin Lynch, Easy.

0: Dustin Lynch once again at number 29, Easy to Love. I'm Lon Helton, and coming up, my co-host Chris Jansen remembers the first time that he met Cody Johnson. Country Countdown, USA.
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7: 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Paul Miller Jr. was killed in 2010 because of a driver who couldn't wait to check their phone. This primary law makes it illegal to use an interactive mobile device while driving, including at a red light, at a stop sign, or when stuck in traffic. Police can pull you over and issue a citation if they see a phone in your hand when you are behind the wheel. Distracted driving is more than texting. Anything

some hail and damaging wind with that thunderstorm. A low tonight at 62. For Sunday, clouds and sun. Tomorrow's high 86. It'll be mostly sunny on Monday. The high again at 86. Clouds and sun, just a tick or two warmer on Tuesday. The high up to 88. AccuWeather anytime at WILQ.com. I'm Steve Williams.

0: Kenny Chesney up a couple to number 28 with Carry On. We're counting down hits this week along with my co-host Chris Jansen. And one of the guys that you've talked about before when you've been in here is Cody Johnson.
1: Yes.
0: And now all of a sudden he's ACM Entertainer of the Year.
1: Yeah. By the way, congratulations to Cody.
0: Yeah.
1: Yeah, no, it's awesome.
0: I didn't know when, but you knew it was going to happen. Congratulations, too, because he has a son, a new son.
1: Oh, he does?
0: Yeah, about seven months old.
1: Oh, I didn't even know that.
0: JC.
1: Oh, that's a way bigger deal than any kind of award you could ever get. That is the award.
0: For sure.
1: Man, that's awesome. Well, congratulations on the baby, too. I had no idea. That's awesome. A big congratulations on that. That's the accomplishment right there.
0: Yeah, for sure. But again, you know, you see that coming because he's such an intense guy about his show.
1: Yeah, we've done a lot of touring together.
0: Have you?
1: Oh yeah, we did a whole tour together. I guess it's 2 years now, but we did a whole tour together. It was great, very complimentary of each other. You know, it was fun, a lot of fun.
0: I would think.
1: We've been friends for years. We were friends before he was Cody Johnson in Nashville.
0: Really?
1: Yeah, yeah.
0: And
1: totally.
0: How'd you guys meet?
1: We met at a guitar pool
0: in Texas.
1: Yeah, in Texas. And he was at that point a Texas artist, you know, and a very big, wildly famous Texas artist, which he's always been, always will be, hopefully. But we met there, and I was a fan since then. And then, you know, we became friends then, because that's just before he was mainstream.

That was the very first number one hit for Cody Johnson from 5 years ago, Till You Can't. As Chris Jansen and I get back to the countdown, we're 27. Here's Dan and Shay, Say So.

0: Dan and Shay up one to number 27, Say So. I'm Lon Helton, and coming up, a new artist who has a few things in common with my co-host, Chris Jansen. Country Countdown USA.
1: Hey, Jen, you ready for a girls' night in?
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0: Zach John King up one at number 26. Get to drinking. Chris Jansen along as my co-host this week. And at the start of the show, you mentioned that your song Wild Horses was used in the TV show Marshals. So how did that happen? How does Wild Horses, take me through just, I guess, a phone call and they say, hey, you're going to be in this TV show. And it's pretty cool.
1: Yeah, it is very cool. So it was a bucket list actually for me. I don't really have too many bucket list things in my life, but, you know, certain things come across year by year and you kind of want to be involved with that or this or that. And I did always want to have, you know, I'd like to have some music of mine featured in a Yellowstone thing. So even though the actual Yellowstone is done, this is still a Yellowstone show. And, you know, I was very thankful to have it. And I really was just a phone call or an email, you know, really just going, hey, it was first to Kelly, you know, want to use Wild Horses for Chris in this show. And the cool part is that she wrote it, you know, we wrote it together. So that's awesome. And we wrote it with the late Pat Bunch, who is a friend of ours who died in her 80s, who was an incredible songwriter. Mm-hmm. She wrote like Wild One for Faith Hill and, I mean, just tons of hits. But anyway, it's great for her legacy and proud to keep that alive. But yeah, super thankful for it. And I'm glad I watched the episode, filmed it, and really cool to hear your song in that. And I always want, like I said, as a writer and artist, I selfishly wanted that. So I got it. It's pretty cool.
0: That is pretty cool. And want to talk some more about Marshals after we hear number 25. It's Lorna Lena and Chase Matthew, All My Exes.

0: Lauren Elena and Chase Matthew again at number 25. That's All My Exes. My co-host this week is Chris Jansen. We're just talking about the TV show Marshals and the fact that your song Wild Horses was actually featured in the show a couple of weeks ago. Maybe for folks who haven't seen that episode, kind of tell me about the scene that your song appears in.
1: Sure. So it's right about the beginning. It's like in the first 3 minutes you're into it. They're in a bar and they're just kind of sitting around talking and figuring things out and, you know, doing their business. Honestly, wasn't listening to too much of exactly what they were saying just because I was trying to hear the music in the background. Right. But it starts out really good. And they the cool thing is they didn't just use a little clip of it. They used the whole song, which is kind of rare.
0: Oh,
1: it's pretty rare.
0: Yeah,
1: it is. It takes up the whole scene in the bar at the beginning of that episode, which is cool, and starts a new scene on the downbeat, you know. So I'm just so grateful, and I hope they will consider me some more. And yeah, I'd love to be a part of that in any way I can be a part of it. It was quite an honor, so I appreciate that very much. It's pretty awesome.
0: Yeah, that really is pretty cool. And we're talking about the TV show Marshals that has Chris Jansen's music in it. It's actually episode 12, and the episode is The Devil at Home. And you can find it at CBS.com. As we get back to the countdown, at number 24, it's John Party, Boots Off.

0: John Party again at number 24, Boots Off. I'm Lon Helton, and coming up, my co-host Chris Jansen says the guitar pulls are really special for him when one of the performers is Zach Top.
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0: Luke Bryan once again at number 23, Country, and She Knows It. Chris Jansen, along as my Countdown co-host this week, and we were talking about the music on your latest album, Wild Horses, but you just released a song that's not on Wild Horses, mm-hmm. and that's with David Lee Murphy.
1: Mm-hmm.
0: Fun.
1: Well, it was fun. That's why we released it. Who doesn't love David Lee Murphy? He's just awesome.
0: Everybody, yeah.
1: He's awesome. And so I just love him, and we wrote that tune, and then I just said, well, in the cabin when we wrote it, I said, you know, we gotta do this together. I don't think he was expecting that, but then he was like, I mean, okay. And so we recorded a vocal on him, and then we released it, and it's been going over great live. That's why I wrote it. I wanted another kind of a rock and roll live song. And quite frankly, I wanted to do one with him for as long as I've been around. So
0: yeah.
1: It's a pretty cool honor, and glad he did it. And we'll see where it goes. People seem to like it.
0: Song of the summer.
1: I think so, actually.
0: Well, might replace me in a beer.
1: I honestly...
0: the song of the summer.
1: Yeah, thank you. I honestly agree with you. So, you know, we're seeing... I mean, it's got a chance at maybe being, you know, next single. We'll see.
0: Really?
1: But, yeah. But everything... All cards are on the table at this point, as they are every time you pick a single. You know?
0: Yeah.
1: It's good to put the deck all over the board.
0: So that means you need to release a deluxe version of Wild Horses so you can put this and two more songs on it.
1: That's actually a great idea. And I think, okay, I'm taking that to heart. Yeah, you're right.
0: We are talking about Fun, which is the latest song from my co-host Chris Jansen. As we get back to the countdown here, we're 22. It's Luke Combs, Be By You.

0: You're just in time for another hour of your country favorites starting now on Country 105.1. W-I-L-K.
1: We're counting down the week's top 30 as compiled by Country Aircheck. I'm Chris Jansen here with Lon Helton. My buddies Low Cash have the next song on the chart, Wrong Hearts.

0: Cash up one and number 21, Wrong Hearts. Chris Jansen is my co-host this week, and those guys were just in here as my co-host recently, and Preston was telling me that you gave him a little advice.
1: He's awesome, man. He'll call me. I just talked to him yesterday for a while, and I'm building something in my backyard, and he was like, he's such a redneck, man. He's like, he says, man, how much are you paying for that thing? And I said, well, I'm probably paying this much. And he says, if you pay $1 or over this amount, I'm going to be upset with you. Here's what we're going to do. We're going to build this thing together. I'm going to send you all the phone numbers to all the contractors, and we're going to run this thing ourselves. And so he's still the same dude that we met at Tootsie. He played the front room. We played the back room, and that's why we've never not been friends since.
2: I love those guys. Preston did call me, and he was like, I want to build a shed or something, or a pool house. He wanted to build something in his backyard.
0: Right.
2: That's a true story. Like, I asked him, I said, what do you plan on paying for that, and what's your budget, and all these kind of things. He told me, and I'm thinking, God, you're already getting raked over the coals. You hadn't even started. So I've learned since me and Kelly built our new house. But when it comes time, P, all you got to do is call me, and I will help you totally. I'll help. I would do that for anybody.
0: Well, we have to find out if he's built this thing or not, you know?
2: I doubt it.
0: Go ahead, back to the countdown here with Chris Jansen. We're at number 20. Here's Zach Topp, South of Sanity.